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2: 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Made me go wild. Made me go wild. There was nothing in the world making me smile. Like your smile.

I could stay awake just to hear you breathing, watch you smile while you're sleeping, while you're far away and dreaming.

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1: Well, now, we call this the act of mating. But there are several other very important differences between human beings and animals that you should know about.